Pedro Capó, Georgie Noriega, Rec 808, Shadow Towers, Puerto Rico. Welcome to the paradise.

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Lady sits back on Basel. Takes their name from the township of Ladysmith, where they were formed as a group 15 years ago. The Mambazo means an axe because of the power of their vocals. Ladies and gentlemen, Ladysmith Black Mambazo.

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1: No, I told you behind the red
0: line. I want to know what.
1: Get your damn ass behind the red line.
0: Hey, sorry, man, you're cool, man.
1: You said something?
0: I ain't said nothing.
2: Hey, what's up, man?
0: Hey, what's up? Hey, what's up, man?
2: Hey, chill down, man.
0: Hey, what's up?
2: Chill out, man. Chill out, okay? It's the snowman who's coming, okay?
0: What?
2: The snowman.
0: What?
2: The snowman.
0: What?
2: The snowman.
0: What?

his name is wife. But you brother, let me tell you, show your bun. You better leave that woman alone, because one of these days, you mark my word, you think that brother has gone to work, you'll sneak up and knock on the door. That's all, brother, you'll knock no more. You can run

0: 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Answer the phone, G.
1: All right. Yo, I'll be right back, y'all. I'm going to answer this phone.
2: All right, B.
3: Hello?
2: Hi, baby.
3: What's up?
2: What's wrong?
3: I'm not. Just chilling. Just working. What's up?
2: Where are you?
3: I'm at the studio.
2: Oh, what are you working on?
3: My music. What do you mean what I'm working on?
2: What's wrong? Why do you sound like that?
3: Nothing. Just, I mean, what's up? What's going on?
2: I was just calling to see if you wanted to come by tonight.
3: I don't know. Not really. I don't know.
2: Why? What's wrong?
3: Because, I mean, you just be tripping, man. You know, we've been going out all this time, and you just holding back. I mean, I don't see why you holding back from me. It don't make no sense.
2: I mean, can you just please come tonight?
3: Is he gonna be different?
2: I mean, just trust me. I had to figure out if that's all you wanted. You know what I'm saying? And now I know. So can you just please come?
3: All right. I'll be on it later.

Yeah. A bigger master singer, all of us. Yeah, man, a two-time span passing through. All the road boys, them.

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Okay, wait. 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

Okay. 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
0: Ya, me upok gwe, mi no an waka, mi wan rei tu leka, man, me gwe li.
1: Ya, man, ya no jakiere, ne fo, ya no rei. 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